0: ABC News, I'm Chuck Sievertson. 10 apparently random shootings that terrorized folks in Austin, Texas this weekend. It caused a shelter-in-place alert are being investigated, police say, with two of the three people they were looking for in custody.
1: These individuals are armed and dangerous. They shot four people already today.
0: Emergency radio from Grodd Testify. Austin Police Chief Lisa Davis.
2: At this time, we can confirm that four individuals have been shot. One has sustained serious injury, and the other three minor injuries.
0: A person in Canada who was on that cruise ship has been confirmed with hantavirus. African public health officials say there have been more than 20 Ebola outbreaks in Congo and Uganda. A federal mediator ordering both sides back to the negotiations tonight in the Long Island Railroad strike. Two military jets collided in midair at an air show at an Air Force base outside Boise, Idaho. Military says the crews ejected safely. Oil prices are higher. This is ABC News.
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7: For Sunday, an 80% chance of snow with cloudy skies and a high near 42. Coming up tonight, a 40% chance of snow with cloudy skies, gusty winds up to 25 miles an hour, and a low down to 26. Then on Monday, it'll be partly sunny and

0: go chasing waterfalls, or do and not follow TLC's advice. I wouldn't go against them, though. As we get into 6 o'clock in our last hour together, we got more music coming up on Copper.
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0: weekend. Kind of have to play the weekend on the weekend. And he's also good, so I'm okay with playing him. As Blinding Lights gets us into our last six-pack of hits for the day. Again, kind of have to do that in 6 o'clock. As it works out, more music. I mean, I'm not going to complain about that. We got Sheryl Crow right after this on Copper.
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fast car on our fast-moving Sunday and weekend, for that matter, as Luke Combs gets us towards 7 o'clock and some more music. 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

0: late night espresso or early evening espresso, whatever you want to call it. That's Sabrina Carpenter kicking me out the door. 7 o'clock is almost here. It's time for me to go, well, not an espresso, maybe like a lemonade or something. I always like that. I mean, I'm just thinking off the top of my head here. Not coffee. That's for tomorrow morning. Get us through Monday. Anyway, I'm out the door. Hope you have a great rest of your weekend. We'll talk to you tomorrow here on Copper. Good night, everyone.
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1: 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Totally Awesome 80s. I'm Kent Jones. I can't believe they let me in here to play my favorite music like this and have so much fun. On the way, I've got Michael Jackson and Hall & Oates, and we'll also count down the top hits of May 1986. Plus your requests at

Loggins and Footloose on Totally Awesome 80s. All right, let's take a look at our countdown from May of 1986. Kick it off here at number 15, a song written by Prince. And he decided to give it to the Bangles to record, and it became their

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the awesome 80s, you've lost that loving feeling, and I want you to bring it on back. Bring it on back. Come on, bring it back. All right, that's good. Whoa! Good. You're on Totally Awesome 80s. Let's continue our countdown of the top hits of May 1986. A song by the English group Mike and the Mechanics, consisting of former members of Genesis, Ace, Squeeze, Sad Cafe, and Van Morrison's band. This song did much better here than in the UK. In May 1986, it was working its way up the charts, eventually to reach number 5. Mike and the Mechanics and All I Need is a Miracle. At number

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0: and the gang on Totally Awesome 80s, and that is Joanna. All right, our countdown from May 1986 will pick up with a band out of Portland, Oregon that actually recorded their song in 1984. It took 2 years to become a hit. It's coming up.
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Love is a Battlefield. That's Pat Benatar on Totally Awesome 80s. Let's look at our countdown from May of 1986. Number 13 now, a band from Portland, Oregon that recorded their first hit, actually in 1984. And then after they signed with Atlantic Records and did a nationwide tour,

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0: The fun is all here with the pop, rock, and party hits of the 80s. I'm Kent Jones with the great hits this hour from Fleetwood Mac, Starship, plus our countdown of the top hits from May 1986 continues with hits from Prince and Patti LaBelle, Michael McDonald, all kinds of great stuff. Thanks for

0: 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That's Huey Lewis and the News.
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0: All right, we continue our countdown from May of 1986. That wonderful voice you're hearing is Patti LaBelle. She combined with Michael McDonald and the production talents of Carol Bayer Sager and Burt Bacharach. True to the song's title, Patti and Michael sang their parts individually. Patti in Philadelphia, Michael in Los Angeles. The result was a number one hit.

0: Love. They came in at number 12 for the month of May 1986 with their number one song, On My Own. 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
0: Great to have you listening in South Carolina. 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

0: 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That is Belinda Carlisle and Circle in the Sand. Let's take our 80s quiz now. And the topic is television. There's a television show that starred Richard Dean Anderson as the title character about a former U.S. government special forces agent. What is the show? We'll give you the answer in just a minute. And Starship is up next.
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We Built This City. That is Starship from 1985. I'm Kent Jones. Back to our television quiz now. Richard Dean Anderson starred in this show as a former U.S. government special forces agent. What was the name of the show? It was MacGyver, of course. Never lacking for a way to get himself out of a fix. All right, you're on Totally Awesome 80s. 1980, the first hit in the decade for Elton.

It is totally awesome 80s. Kent Jones with you. Our feature this week, the top hits from May of 1986. At number 11, a song that had gone to the top of the charts the month before, and it was the same time that the Bangles' Manic Monday, also written by Prince, was number 2 on the charts. On the way back down the Hot 100 and ranking it number 11 for May 1986, Prince with Kiss.

voice, Smokey Robinson, 1981, and Being With You. On Totally Awesome 80s, our countdown from May of 86 will continue in just a minute with a song that the Rolling Stones took from the 50s from Bob and Earl and turned it into their own top

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Love Me on Totally Awesome 80s. Becker, a countdown from May of 1986, a song from the Rolling Stones that was originally recorded in the 50s by Bob and Earl. This was a favorite of Keith Richards, and he kept giving it to Mick Jagger on cassette, hoping that one day he would like it and want to record it. Well, after several years,

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0: And the fun continues with all these great hits from the 80s, the pop, rock, and party hits. I'm Kent Jones. We continue our countdown from May of 1986. We'll be hearing from Madonna, Phil Collins, and many others. Also on the way, Don Henley, Rod Stewart, plus your requests at 877-80s Radio. Give me a call and we'll get

Jack the Wolf. What was that? John, are you hungry? Are you growing fangs over there? Duran Duran on Totally Awesome 80s. Let's get back to our countdown now. The top hits of May 1986 were at number 9 with a song that was written by Madonna and Patrick Leonard for the movie At Close Range. The movie starred Sean Penn, who was Madonna's husband at the time. This song became number 1 and her third number 1 hit. It's number 9 for May of

awesome 80s. Our timeline from May 1986. Michael Jackson is paid $15 million to become a spokesperson for Pepsi, the biggest spokesperson deal of its kind to date. Also, to raise money for the homeless, an estimated 5 to 7 million Americans form a Hands Across America human chain across the continent, and I remember very well being a part of that just outside of Indianapolis. Also, Dolly Parton's Dollywood theme park opened in eastern Tennessee, and in May 1986, Falco had Rock Me Amadeus.

0: Falco on Totally Awesome 80s, his real name Johann Hossel from Vienna, and the song about the classical composer Wolfgang Amadeus Mozart and his rather excessive lifestyle. You relate to that, right, John?
1: Let's just get on with the show.
0: I thought so. All right, here's REO Speedwagon.

0: the awesome 80s, we'll continue our countdown from May of 1986 with a drummer soloist who had 13 top 10 hits in a row. Ooh. Steve Winwood is also up next.
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Steve Winwood, While You See a Chance on Totally Awesome 80s. Kent Jones with you on our countdown from May 1986. We're at number 8 now with a man who was a drummer for Genesis for 25 years. He did solo work throughout the 80s. He scored 13 top 10 hits in a row. Peter Gabriel and Sting back him up on this song.

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Having fun with the pop, rock, and party hits of the 80s and featuring this week the top hits from May of 1986. At number 7, a song written for the film Pretty in Pink, but had to be rewritten in 2 days when the film's ending was changed. John Hughes used the song in the prom scene, and it rocketed the song to the top 5 in the U.S. charts. Here's Orchestral Maneuvers in the Dark, OMD, and If You Leave.

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0: I'm Kent Jones. Thanks for joining me. It's the pop, rock, and party hits of the 80s. Having fun with some great songs from Wham, Electric Light Orchestra. Also, our feature this week, the top hits from May of 1980.

It's the Walk of Life from Dire Straits on Totally Awesome 80s. Let's look at our countdown from May of 1986. We're at number six now, a band that basically evolved out of a place named Scarf Studios in the East End of London. In the early days, it was just a rehearsal studio with very little recording going on. In fact, the first ever official recording session happened there in 1980. Well, this band, The Outfield, recorded the song in the winter of 1985, and it became a hit the following year. At number six on our countdown, here's Your Love.

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Hi, who's this?

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Careless Whisper. That's Wham! Totally awesome 80s. I'm Kent Jones. We're kind of moving into the old big party room over here. Got a big crowd around. Man, it's nice to see you all here. What's that? Oh, I see they brought in Electric Light Orchestra for the entertainment. Sparing no expense, I see. Here's All Over.

all over the world. Totally awesome 80s. Our spotlight this week is on May of 1986. Here's a song that was in the top 10 for 3 weeks during that month. It's Miami Sound Machine with Bad.

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Chicago on Totally Awesome 80s, and that is the question of the hour. Will you still love me? We're looking at May 1986 now as our feature for this week. At number four, Robert Palmer, Grammy Award-winning English singer and songwriter. He really liked to combine soul and jazz, rock, pop, reggae, blues. He just threw it all in the mix, and he made this his only number one hit. His take on what having an addictive personality

Addicted to Love. You know, it said the video with the girls dancing and playing guitar behind him became one of the most famous videos of the decade. That song won the Grammy Award for Best Male Rock Vocal Performance for

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Totally Awesome 80s. Hi, I'm Kent Jones, and we've got another great hour of some fun music from the 80s, the pop rock and party hits that defy the decade. On the way here, the Pet Shop Boys, Janet Jackson, as we look at the top three hits from May of 1986. We'll also be hearing from David Bowie, Genesis, and many others. Let's get it started right here.

Turning Japanese, totally awesome 80s. Back to our countdown, the top hits of 1986 in the month of May. We're in the number three slot now with an English electronic dance music duo consisting of Neil Tennant, who provides the main vocals, keyboards, and occasional guitar, and Chris Lowe on the keyboards. They're known as the Pet Shop Boys. They've sold over 100 million records worldwide and are listed as the most successful duo in UK music history by the Guinness Book of World Records. At number three for May of 86,

0: versus Billy Ocean and Loverboy.
1: Happy birthday!
0: Right, let's celebrate some birthdays. And this week's birthday list reads like a who's who in music. Jimmy Ruffin, Thelma Houston, and Stevie Wonder. Plus actors Candace Bergen, Emilio Estevez, comedians Don Rickles and George Carlin, President Harry S. Truman, and speaking of musicians, Billy Joel, the Long Island, New York native, earned his place in the Rock and Roll Hall of Fame with all kinds of great hits.

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I just wonder now who's going to put it out before I roast it here. 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And this nice little story about hope

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John Cougar Mellencamp and Cherry Bomb. Totally awesome 80s. All right, what's number two in our countdown from May 1986? A lady who says her first crush was Barry Manilow. When he performed on TV, she would tape it, and when no one was around, she would kiss the screen. Also, she said when she comes home from a club, she has a huge bowl of Frosted Flakes, but only once in a blue moon because she can't have just one, and she's got to try to control herself just a little bit there. Speaking of control, we're talking about Janet Jackson, and her Control album was certified 5 times platinum, and it included 5 singles that went to the top 5 on the Billboard Hot 100. One of them is at number 2 for May of 1986. What Have You Done For Me Lately? Here's Janet on Totally Awesome 80s.

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0: It's Whitney Houston and a song that was originally the B-side of her hit You Give Good Love. But this one got so popular that Arista Records decided to release it as a single, and it went to the top. It ranks as the number one song for the month of May 1986. Here's the greatest love of all on Totally Awesome 80s.

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0: 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I'm Molly Peck. 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
1: 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I'm

0: You just heard some Pat Benatar, and coming up, we have Rihanna, Duran Duran, Jonas Brothers, Adele, Tommy, Leanne Lewis, and many more, all in this next half hour, no interruptions, on Copper 94.
1: 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I'm

0: what day is Monday. It's May 18th. It's about 2:15 a.m. here on Copper 94. And today is National Cheese Soufflé Day and National I Love Reese's Day. But it is also National No Dirty Dishes Day. We're going to get back into some music out of this break on Copper 94.
1: 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I'm loving it.

0: United Veterans Council will host a special event on Memorial Day at the Butte Civic Center. 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
1: 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I'm

0: if you are looking for something to do this weekend, Mean Girls is happening at the Orphan Girl Children's Theatre. 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It will be happening Friday, 7 p.m., Saturday, 7 p.m., and Sunday, 1 p.m. and 6 p.m. So no excuse to miss it. 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
1: 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I'm

0: ABC News. I'm Sherry Preston. Talks are resuming this morning in a strike that's stopping the busiest commuter rail system in its tracks. About 250,000 people usually use the Long Island Railroad to get to work. This is the first morning rush of the strike, and ABC's Krista McNally's on Long Island, where buses are available, but for essential workers only.
1: We're seeing at least 12 buses at this point. There is not a long line to get on the buses. Early this morning, it seemed that there was a big rush of the essential workers trying to get in ahead of everyone else. Since then, many of these buses have been here, you know, waiting to load up, waiting to get those riders and roll on out, making their way west from here at Ronkonkoma.
0: Four people are hurt after a random shooting spree in Austin, Texas. Three people now under arrest, the youngest only 15 years old. President Trump warning, quote, there won't be anything left of Iran if its leaders don't move quickly to agree to a peace deal. This is ABC News.
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5: Partly sunny skies for your Monday with a high of 49 degrees and winds out of the north to 7 miles an hour. Tonight, frost coming your way, otherwise clear skies, 27. Then on Tuesday, widespread frost to start the day, otherwise mostly sunny and a high of 57

Bentley back to life and back to reality. And, you know, I've been doing this for so long, they said I could do it blind, so I'm going to find out this morning. Hi, everybody. Dave is back in the air chair, kind of. Hopefully, you're having a great start to your Monday, May 18th. I want to say a big thank you to the Scooter Man for filling in. I had a little medical thing going on, and I'm back at it. And hopefully, you'll bear with me. As doing this thing by Braille is going to be kind of fun this morning. But let's get it started up with a quick timeout, and then we're back into music as I head back to the Chain Gang on Copper 94.

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0: Hometown Radio, Cop 94, starting you up on this Monday morning. I want to say thank you once again to Scott Preney for sticking things out while I was out getting my C&I dog trained. I'm back with you, though, and we're making some things happen here at Copper 94 as we get ready for the Copper Toy Box return. 40 winners, $250 each, in celebration of 250 years of America. 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
9: Well, things dry now, but a northwesterly flow keeping things a little cool, especially overnight as we clear out. We're still into the 20s and low 30s, so keep that in mind with the plants. Now, we do have another little minor disturbance that drops some cooler air our way headed in on Tuesday. Now, some afternoon heating by midweek is going to give us the chance of some pop-up storms coming into Wednesday. Now, the thing about it is that the freezing levels so low here in the mid-levels, it does present the chance for maybe some small hail and grapple as we go into mid-weekend, not ruling out a clap of thunder or two. We'll still remain in this northerly flow, even though high pressure in control, so that's going to keep us just a little bit on the cool side, but we will see temperatures climb as we go throughout the week to be pretty mild by the end of the week. The weekend? Oh, and that's when we get into the mild there. We'll be talking the 70s again around here. Snow still continues around southern Wyoming into Colorado as we go through the rest of the afternoon and evening hours, and then some storms across the plains. But across the west, things remain dry and cool. We'll check out the rest of our forecast details. I got those coming up for you next.
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9: Anaconda, partly cloudy and 53, 29 under clear skies overnight tonight. Low 60s for Tuesday, and then mid-60s headed our way on Wednesday with a chance of some pop-up storms Wednesday night into Thursday. Thursday, a couple of sprinkles, 64. Partly cloudy and 70 by Friday. And then going into the weekend, we're talking sunshine and mid-70s both days. And then for Deer Lodge, 53, 27 overnight tonight and some frost. 60s for us on Tuesday and then low 60s with some pop-up storms Wednesday night into Thursday. Now mild conditions Thursday and Friday. 60s and upper 60s, but then we'll really get to tack on the numbers here with mid-70s this weekend. And then for Whitehall, 53 today, a little chilly tonight, 26. 61, a chance of some sprinkles tomorrow, 66, and some pop-up storms Wednesday afternoon, Wednesday evening. And then for Thursday, we'll be in the mid-60s, low 70s for you Friday. And then we're talking upper 70s for us on Saturday, maybe sneaking in an 80 on Sunday. Here in Butte, a little cool today, 49 for our high, 26 overnight tonight. We'll be back to 58 on Tuesday, and then for Wednesday, low 60s. And then for Thursday, a chance of some pop-up storms in 60, a couple of sprinkles on Friday, and a high of 65. Dry this weekend, we'll be right at 72 Saturday and mid-70s by Sunday. I'm meteorologist Jeff Wellback. That's the KBOW Copper 94 weather.

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3: 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And finally, in Deer Lodge today, you're going to have pigs in a blanket. I like those. Put a little chili on them. They become a chili dog. It's like a hot dog wrapped in something toasty and warm. Pigs in a blanket. I like that. All right, we're back to the music now on Copper 94 with Olivia D.

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1: Well, you can't go all day if you don't start early. There's Shaboozy and his bar song to start you up on this Monday as we get ready to wrap up the hour with a little music from Chicago. Also, Bruno Mars on the way before we check world news and hometown weather.
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0: News, I'm Shiri. Preston, the president warning Iran, time is running out to reach a peace deal. In a Weekend Post, the president says Iran's leaders, quote, better get moving fast or there won't be anything left. That helping to push oil prices up this morning with Brent crude at one point topping $110 a barrel. An investigation is now underway after two Navy fighter jets collided during an air show in Idaho over the weekend. ABC's Hannah Batah.
1: The two modified F-18s were performing an aerial demonstration when they appeared to touch and get tangled together. The jets hanging in the air for a few moments before the crew ejects, their parachutes opening, before the planes plunge to the ground, exploding on impact. The base was briefly locked down, but no one on the ground was injured.
0: No rushing at all this morning for hundreds of thousands of commuters who would normally be using the busiest rail system in the country. A strike stopping the Long Island Railroad completely. Negotiations underway now. This is ABC News.
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4: 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Hi there. It's almost 7:02 as we get started up here on this Monday, May 18th, in your 7 o'clock hour, with a look at your Montana news headlines, a service of Anaconda Realty.
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4: Well, in your Montana news headlines, a busy day at the Motherlode as Pete Buttigieg, former Transportation Authority for the United States, was in town yesterday. We'll talk about his takes on the Montana plan, I-194. Also, a wildfire burning near, Helena has been named the Jericho Fire, and it's about 1,000 acres as of last night. We'll get to that and more as we check your Montana news at 7:25. Right now, my friends, 7:02. It's so nice to be back with you this morning as we get you started up here in the 7 o'clock hour with a look at your forecast for another chilly day and a chilly night ahead. But warmth on the way. Let's get to the weather. 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
4: Partly sunny skies for your Monday with a high of 49 degrees and winds out of the north to 7 miles an hour. Tonight, frost coming your way, otherwise clear skies, 27. Then on Tuesday, widespread frost to start the day, otherwise mostly sunny and a high of 57 degrees.

0: I didn't quite walk 500 miles, but I walked from the parking lot into the studio this morning all by myself. How about that? Hey, good morning to you. It's 7 minutes after seven. Dave is back in the air chair, and a big thank you to the Scooter Man for filling in as I was out, trying to improve myself, I guess. Yeah, I went to, they sent me to a kindness camp. Wanted to teach me to be nicer to people. Midge turned me in. Anyway, good morning to you. 8 minutes after seven is, we're getting you started up this morning under some little bit of blue, but mostly clouds out there, and cooler temperatures. Womack will give you details on the weather coming up, but I'm not sure what I'm doing, but I'm going to get you a chance to win this morning with today's dang noise. Not sure what I have for prizes, but we'll see what we can dig up for you. As we get ready for our first chance to play along and win on this Monday, here at Copper 94.
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0: All right, we're back at it, trying to make sure we get things done, me and my C&I dog this morning. 10 minutes after 7 as we get ready for today's dang noise. Your chance to play long win here on Copper 94, brought to you by Schalk's Posey Patch in the Olive Pit. And Schalk's reminds you it's that graduation time of the year again, time to start thinking about the graduates and maybe a nice little bouquet of flowers for that young lady or man. Yeah, why not give them both? Yeah, they have the beautiful bouquets ready for giving, as ready for whatever you're doing. You know, the other thing about Schalk's Posey Patch and the Olive Pit is they have the Olive Valley oils, vinaigrettes, seasoned spices, and more that make every meal gourmet. Used them a bunch while I was off doing my recuperations, and they are fantastic. Great flavors, easily developed with the help of Schalk's and Olive Valley. Don't have to drive to Bozeman to the warehouse to get it. You can get it right here in Butte on Harrison Avenue. 1644 Harrison, to be exact. 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At Schalk's Posey Patch and the Olive Pit. All right, let's see. Let's start with today's dang noise. Your chance to play along and win as we give you the opportunity to get a prize package, including that Brighten Up bouquet from Schalk's Posey Patch in the Olive Pit. The beverage from Zip Beverage, got some of those left in there. And, I'm not sure what else is in that prize package, but I'll take a peek and see what we can find for you. I will tell you this, if you have a puppy and you'd like to use the Zoomies wash, you can bid in for that one. Say you want it, and we'll give you a Zoomies, okay? All that could be yours if you know today's dang noise and you're willing to join me here on the air at Copper 94. As caller number 3, caller 3, 406-494-7500, 406-494-7500, hashtag or pound 550, and you could play today's dang noise. And interesting, the first thing that I was asked when I walked in the studio from Keith the engineer is, did I do this morning? He didn't care. I was okay. I guess Scott wasn't hygienic? I don't know. Keith the engineer worried about me being odoriferous this morning, I guess. And here I was thinking I was just one of those beautiful things people were missing.
7: Oh!

0: things that I've got.
1: Well, it's so wonderful to be back with all you beautiful things out there. Hi, Francie. How are you doing?
2: Good, Ron. And yourself?
1: Oh, well, I'm hanging in here and, you know, getting back in the air chair. And, you know, they sent me off to, kindness camp. How else do you call it, you know? So. But I'm back and back in the air chair and ready to give you a chance to win this morning. Are you ready to play?
2: I certainly am.
1: And you have selected as well to accept the Zoomies dog wash for your granddaughter's puppy. That's kind of nice of you.
2: Yes, I thought so, if I win.
1: Well, let's see if we can't get you the win. If you miss this one, maybe you're the one that's so different. Well, let's don't go there. Francie, tell me what this dang noise is. What might be...
2: I think that's you getting up in the morning, waking up to a nice shower.
1: Yeah. First thing, Keith the engineer said, you did shower, didn't you? You cleaned up before you came in. I said, do I look that bad, really? Anyway. Jeez. Well, you're right. Little shower action this morning, and you picked up the prize package, including a shower for the puppy. Thanks to Zoomies.
2: Well, thank you very much. That'll be wonderful.
1: Well, thanks for playing along, and you have an amazing rest of your day, okay?
2: You as well.
1: I'm going to do my best. How about we do it with a little Journey South this morning? This is a good one.
2: Okay.
1: All right. Take care, Francie. Okay. Bye-bye. Separate ways, worlds apart, but joined together over the airwaves of Copper 94 with the help of Steve Perry and the boys at Journey. Good morning. Welcome to your Monday, May

0: Award here on Not Dead Yet. Nope. Many of you thought maybe. You were thinking your luck ran out when you heard me this morning. I know. Anyway, good morning. Even Mike, my drug dealer, is surprised to hear me back on the air. Yeah. But I went to kindness camp, and I'm a much nicer person, Mike.
1: Yeah, right.
0: Anyway, 24 minutes. Oh, I just talked to the Midge, too, by the way. He's laughing at me. Yeah. He's, like, thinking it's funny that I got vacation time at kindness camp. He's the one that turned me in. That's the bad part. Yeah, the Midge turning somebody in for not being kind. Oh, there's a play.
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0: How about we roll right into your Montana news now? Here on Copper 94, your news this hour. A service of your Thriftway Superstops. They're all over Montana. There's one right around the corner from you, and they are a casino-free zone. Over 1,000 people flocked to the Motherlode Theater in Uptown Butte yesterday afternoon to hear former U.S. Transportation Secretary Pete Buttigieg, a Democrat candidate for president in 2020, maybe a candidate in the next presidential election, as he was part of the group promoting the Montana Plan. I-194, which is an attempt to rein in corporation spending in Montana politics and increase transparency and who is putting money behind election campaigns, was the feature discussion. The event lasted around 90 minutes, Buttigieg engaging in a lengthy question and answer session following his speech. Backers of the proposed ballot initiative say it is a way to put power back into the hands of Montana voters after the U.S. Supreme Court's Citizens United ruling in 2010 that led to a 2012 reversal of the 1912 Montana Corrupt Practices Act and has allowed corporations to take over the spending and the two parties to ignore the electorate as a money that helps them win the elections come from large corporations. Organizers from the Transparent Election Initiative say they need over 30,000 signatures by the June 19th deadline for it to qualify for the November ballot, and say they believe they are about halfway to that mark. But critics of the plan, including the Montana Chamber of Commerce, Montana Mining Association, all argue that it is overly restrictive and stifles constitutionally protected political speech. The ballot initiative was challenged on its legality earlier this year, but that was dismissed by the Montana Supreme Court in April. If the plan were to be approved by Montana voters, it is likely to face more legal challenges. But the rest of the nation is watching, as Montana is the first to take on the Citizens United Supreme Court decision that has completely destroyed the political system as we knew it. The wildfire, which officials named the Jericho Creek Fire, grew significantly since last Wednesday when it was first spotted near the Helena area. It blew up to about 1,000 acres over the weekend, but authorities determined the fire was caused by lightning. And Helena Lucy Clark National Forest officials reported on Sunday that the fire has not grown over the past 24 hours, as rain and snow falling in the area since Saturday And rain and snow that fell yesterday has kept the fire from growing and the flames from getting hot. Containment lines were active and were being patrolled by firefighters as they continued with indirect containment efforts of the fire, looking forward to the fire to go out quickly in the Lewis and Clark Forest. We'll wrap up your Montana news, but first, let's take a quick stop at your Thriftway Superstop.
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0: And finally, in your Montana news, the Mewa Society held a traditional Chinese tomb sweeping day yesterday here in the mining city at the local cemetery. The event marked the commencement of the King Ming Festival, a tradition centered on remembering ancestors and celebrating spring. Participants swept historic graves connected to Butte's Chinese community, placing flowers on them after they cleaned the graves. Members also made offerings of fruit and wine and burned incense. The observance focuses on the history of the city's Chinese population and the lasting presence it's had on Butte. The King Ming Festival started in the 1800s when the Chinese would pay tribute to those that have left them and were buried in Butte cemeteries, and that tradition has been brought back by the Mewa. Pretty cool stuff. If you haven't been to one of those, it's quite entertaining and really nice to do. We should do more of that as we head into Memorial Day with all of our loved ones. All right, there you go, your latest in Montana news at 7:31. Your news this hour brought to you by your Thriftway Superstops. They're all over Montana. There's one right around the corner from you, and they are a casino-free zone. And we are headed over towards the weather with Womack right after we drill into this.
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0: 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He's proudly brought to you by Miss Tammy at Sticks and Stones.
6: Well, things dry now, but a northwesterly flow keeping things a little cool, especially overnight as we clear out. We're still into the 20s and low 30s, so keep that in mind with the plants. Now, we do have another little minor disturbance that drops some cooler air our way headed in on Tuesday. Now, some afternoon heating by midweek is going to give us the chance of some pop-up storms coming into Wednesday. Now, the thing about it is that the freezing level is so low here in the mid-levels, it does present the chance for maybe some small hail and grapple as we go into midweek, and not ruling out a clap of thunder or two. We'll still remain in this northerly flow, even though high pressure in control, so that's going to keep us just a little bit on the cool side, but we will see temperatures climb as we go throughout the week to be pretty mild by the end of the week. The weekend, oh, and that's when we get into the mild there. We'll be talking the 70s again around here. Snow still continues around southern Wyoming into Colorado as we go through the rest of the afternoon and evening hours, and then some storms across the plains. But across the west, things remain dry and cool. We'll check out the rest of our forecast details. I got those coming up for you next.
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6: Anaconda, partly cloudy and 53, 29 under clear skies overnight tonight. Low 60s for Tuesday, and then mid-60s headed our way on Wednesday with a chance of some pop-up storms Wednesday night into Thursday. Thursday, a couple of sprinkles, 64. Partly cloudy and 70 by Friday, and then going into the weekend, we're talking sunshine and mid-70s both days. And then for Deer Lodge, 53, 27 overnight tonight, and some frost. 60s for us on Tuesday, and then low 60s with some pop-up storms Wednesday night into Thursday. Now mild conditions Thursday and Friday, 60s and upper 60s, but then we'll really get to tack on the numbers here with mid-70s this weekend. And then for Whitehall, 53 today, a little chilly tonight, 26. 61, a chance of some sprinkles tomorrow, 66, and some pop-up storms Wednesday afternoon, Wednesday evening. And then for Thursday, we'll be in the mid-60s, low 70s for you Friday. And then we're talking upper 70s for us on Saturday, maybe sneaking in an 80 on Sunday. Here in Butte, a little cool today, 49 for our high, 26 overnight tonight. We'll be back to 58 on Tuesday, and then for Wednesday, low 60s. And then for Thursday, a chance of some pop-up storms in 60, a couple of sprinkles on Friday, and a high of 65. Dry this weekend, we'll be right at 72 Saturday and mid-70s by Sunday. I'm meteorologist Jeff Womack. That's the KBOW Copper 94 weather.
0: Well, thank you very much, Mr. Womack, through the power of radio. Right back on the airwaves here at Copper 94. As we look out the window, it is a little overcast. We've had some sunshine, but the blue's kind of disappearing. But currently here in the mining city, we are at 29 degrees at the airport. It's 30 here on Dewey Boulevard under mostly cloudy skies. A light breeze coming out of the west right now at about 4 miles an hour. Now looking around the area, 29 here in Butte matches the low of 29 in Wise River and 29 over in Phillipsburg. Yep, Phillipsburg, you have partly sunny skies in 29. So does Wise River. We're just cloudy in 29 in Butte. Also around the area, Drummond, Dillon, and Anaconda, all at 31 degrees this morning. But Dillon with a 10-mile-an-hour wind coming out of the south. Ooh, a little chilly wind out of the south down there in Dillon. Perfect 32 degrees in Deer Lodge this morning, 35 in Boulder, and Whitehall, you're the warm spot this morning at 38 degrees. There you go, 30 degrees on Dewey Boulevard, and that's your weather here on Copper 94. 7:36, your weather this hour, a service of Tammy at Sticks and Stones. With Copper's weather guy, Jeff Womack.
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0: Well, we have all those clouds and stuff, and no, I wasn't in Kokomo, but I wish I was. Oh, sorry. Vacation trip plan.

0: Oh, yeah, a little trip to the beaches this morning. The Kokomo would be nice. Yeah, exactly. I wish. Oh, I know. I just got back. I was off at Kindness Camp. And back with you. And it didn't work, by the way. 20 minutes in front of the hour of 8 o'clock as we move along this morning. I do have a look at what happened on this date in history. A big day back in 1980. I didn't have to take my high school finals. Oh, I'll explain why. No, I wasn't exempt because I was smart. Really?
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0: All right, everybody. Time for your time capsule. For this Monday, May 18th, 138th day of 2026, 227 left in the year. Yes, it was this date in history, my senior year of high school. Get ready for finals week when Mount St. Helens erupted. The volcano in Washington State erupted, leaving an estimated 57 people dead or missing. And an ash cloud that came through the mining city, closing schools, shutting things down. Had to graduate without taking finals. Or I probably wouldn't have graduated. More than likely not.

on competitors. The Justice Department and Microsoft reached a settlement in 2001. All right, let's go to birthdays today. Baseball Hall of Famer Reggie Jackson is 80 today. Musician Rick Wakeman of the band Yes is 77. Country musician George Strait, 74. Hockey Hall of Famer Yari Curry is 66. Tennis Hall of Famer Yannick Noah, 66. Comedian writer Tina Fey, 56. Singer-songwriter Jack Johnson, 51. Figure skater Alina Zarifova is 24. Heisman Trophy winner Travis Hunter, 23. And actor Haley Finley is 17. And if it's your birthday today, well, a very happy birthday to you. From all of us here at Copper 94. And you are legendary. And I'm glad you're with me on Copper 94. Well, I could use the pink pony to fish, but I thought this would probably be easier. 7:45. It's nice to have you back with me on Copper 94.

0: Well, I'm glad you stayed right here at Copper 94. Even though you didn't hear the Scooter Man this morning, you stuck around because you're willing to put up with me instead of having the good guy. But I'm back, and Scott's back on his night times, and happy to be doing that. He's a kind of a night owl. That morning thing was tough on him. Probably because when he grew up as a kid, he always feared what his mother was going to prepare for breakfast. You know, it was probably that, oh my God, what is she going to feed us this morning? I don't want more hash and eggs, especially when it's made with head cheese. Oh, Mom, stop. Oh, anyway, forget that. We'll get back away from the Perini brothers and move on with Crazy Carol's Casino. 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
0: Well, heading out on your roads today, you're going to find those blooming orange cones across the highways and byways of Montana. Roads are dry, though. I-15 coming out of Menida Pass. Dry roads. And that dry continues from border to border. You will find some road work and bridge work going on. Wolf Creek Canyon, a little bit of moisture overnight, leaving some wet spots on the highway, so be careful there. Once you get to Ohm, though, things dry out and dry to the border. Gusty winds, by the way, up on the very high line in the Golden Triangle. Now, I-90, dry roads, but again, those blooming orange cones are happening. You're going to have to go far to find them. You'll get them between Butte and Missoula, and you'll pick them up again here in Butte from Harrison Avenue to Continental Drive. Bridge work going on. You get over the top, Cottonwood Hill, the other side of Cardwell, you're going to find road work on the bridges there. On the back side of Cardwell Hill, you'll find some more road work further down. So, yeah, bridge work going on down to 35 mile an hour in some places. Just be careful and watch out for those workers, okay? But everything else is dry, even out to West Dakota today. And no gusty winds as of yet. All right, there you go. There's your latest in roads as we head back to the music. Christina Perri, taking out 1,000 years. It was only 13 days, but it sure felt like it.

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2: 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Riley's Meats. Bringing you the wacky side of the news. All right, moving into the wacky side of the news. Where do we start? Oh, how about we go here? If at first you don't succeed, do it again. That's what a 14-year-old boy's been doing. Over in jolly old Britain. Yes, for the third time, a 14-year-old boy in the last year has stolen a city bus. That's right, third time. You think they'd figure out how to stop that after that? Yeah, anyway. The bus was stolen in Oslo, and the bus company in question has been notified. This is the third bus stolen from the same yard by the same 14-year-old boy. This time, well, he had been out in it for about 4 hours, cruising around, picking up people, dropping them off, pretending he was the bus driver, taking fares. Told them cash only, his machine was broke. Third time. Last time, he cruised around for 4 hours. They say this time they're thinking more like six. Either way, the boy drove around collecting fares. Until someone noticed he was slightly underage. Third time. You think you'd fix that problem there, bus company? Oh, well, let's stay with the automotive industry, shall we? Waymo. You know what Waymo is? That's the self-driving cars. They're testing them in Atlanta. Well, the people of Atlanta want them to go away. You know, Waymo is a self-driving car rideshare being used by Uber. Not Goober, Uber, but it is kind of a goober because it's making cul-de-sacs dangerous. You see, when the Waymo cars are empty, they have been going to neighborhoods with cul-de-sacs and driving in circles in the cul-de-sacs, rotating around through the cul-de-sacs until they receive a call. They keep moving. Are you worried about fuel here, folks? Anyway, according to one resident, a little over an hour from 6 a.m. to 7 a.m. last Thursday morning, 50 different Waymo vehicles did circles around his cul-de-sacs. 50 cars, same street for 1 hour. Residents in the Battle View Drive area said they would like it to stop. Worried about children going out. The driverless cars have been in service for 2 months. They said, this is ridiculous. They just circle in our cul-de-sacs, waiting for a call. Kind of like sharks. Be careful out there. And what else do we have for you? Well, if you're traveling, especially in New York City, watch out for the Knight Rider. Remember Knight Rider? Remember that one, the show with the black Trans Am? Had Knight on the license plates? K-N-I-G-H-T, Knight Rider? Well, A museum in Chicago recently has got a traffic ticket. They were sent a traffic ticket from the New York City police. See, they have a replica of the 1980 TV series car, Knight Rider, which, by the way, most of it filmed in Chicago. So the Chicago Museum has a replica, even with the Knight Rider license plate, parked for the last 20 years in their museum. Well, officials at the Illinois Museum said they got a ticket, $50 speeding ticket from the Big Apple, saying the car was doing 36 miles an hour in a 25-mile-an-hour zone in Brooklyn on April 22nd. Ticket came complete with traffic camera photos showing the black Trans Am with California license plate Knight matching the car in the museum. The license plate's also connected to five other unpaid traffic violations, and an arrest warrant has been put out for the Chicago Museum. They said the car doesn't have gas, doesn't have oil. It's been parked for 20 years. Maybe you got the wrong one. Maybe not. Either way, they have requested a court hearing to fight the tickets because, well, New York police wouldn't just tear them up. Got to go to court in New York for a car that hasn't moved in 20 years. There you go. The wacky side of the news on Copper 94. 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And the Drunken Miner Saloon. So let's move you along now on Copper 94 with your weather. 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Shining the light on your weather from Unique Lighting.
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2: Partly sunny skies for your Monday with a high of 49 degrees and winds out of the north to 7 miles an hour. Tonight, frost coming your way, otherwise clear skies, 27. Then on Tuesday, widespread frost to start the day, otherwise mostly sunny and a high of 57 degrees.

0: Well, I'm running in circles. I'm trying to chase my tail this morning with a little help from Post Malone. I'm running in circles, but I keep bumping into things when I run to my left. And yeah, that part's not working. 12 minutes after 8 on your hometown station, Davis in the Air Chair, starting up your 8 o'clock hour on this Monday, May 18th. As we get ready to check Montana news, also your Montana weather's on the way with Womack. And there is definitely a change coming by Memorial Day weekend. So you're going to like that, all you campers out there. So stick around. That information's on the way, Copper.
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0: 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How about we stand in front of the mirror and enjoy a little Justin Timberlake this morning. Ah, the memories, the reflections of our lives.

0: saving that one for the lady on Yale Street. Just loves little Tay-Tay's. Been missing her without me here this morning. So it's nice to be back with you. 8:23, we're heading towards Montana news and weather. That's all next.
1: Thriftway, Superstop, Shelter Glass, and Ridgeline Heating and Cooling present our Butte Central Athlete of the Week, Colt Hasler. The Bruins played a tight game last Saturday, emerging victorious over Lone Peak with a final score of 11-7. Their rally was led this week by this week's athlete, Colt Hasler. After taking a ball to the side for the team to drive in a run with bases loaded, Mr. Hasler went on to rack up two hits, an RBI, and two runs for the team. Congrats on the win, team, and congrats to Colt for being our Athlete of the Week.
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0: 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Over 1,000 people flocked to the Motherlode Theater in Uptown Butte yesterday, according to Josh Morgolis at NBC Montana, to listen to U.S. Transportation Secretary Pete Buttigieg, a Democratic candidate for president in the 2020 election and expected to run as a Democrat in the next presidential race. He was in to advocate for the Montana Plan, which is I-194, an attempt to rein in corporate spending in Montana politics and increase transparency in who is putting money behind the candidates up for elections. The event lasted around 90 minutes, Buttigieg engaging in a lengthy question and answer session following his speech. Backers of the proposed ballot initiative, I-194, say it's a way to put power back into the hands of Montana voters after the U.S. Supreme Court's Citizens United ruling in 2010 led to the 2012 reversal of the 1912 Montana Corrupt Practices Act. Organizers from the Transparent Election Initiative say they need over 30,000 signatures by June 19th deadline for it to qualify for the November ballot, and say they believe they are about halfway to that mark as of yesterday. Critics of the plan, which include the Montana Chamber of Commerce and the Montana Mining Association, argue that it is overly restrictive and stifles constitutionally protected political practices. The ballot initiative was challenged on its legality earlier this year, but that was dismissed by the Montana Supreme Court in April. If the plan were to be approved by Montana voters, it is likely to face many legal challenges. But as we saw in the last election for United States Senator, the amount of money being put into a campaign for a Senate seat in Montana going over $160 million, and hardly any of that was raised by Montana voters. It was out from out-of-state corporate influences. A wildfire burning near Helena, known as the Jericho Creek Fire, grew significantly since last Wednesday when it started, now estimated to burning around 1,000 acres after high winds and natural growth spread the flames late last week, but over the weekend was slowed down by the cold, snowy weather. Authorities determined the Jericho Fire was caused by lightning strike last Wednesday. Helen Lewis and Clark National Forest officials reported on Sunday that the fire had not grown over the past 24 hours, with rain and snow falling in the area since Saturday and continuing through yesterday, which will help keep the flames from spreading. Containment lines are actively being patrolled by firefighters as they continue with indirect containment efforts. Those traveling on Highway 12 in Montana, north of Helena, could see smoke and flames from the fire, but are reminded to stay out of the area. We'll wrap up your Montana news, but first, let's go to your do-it-best store.
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0: And wrapping up your Montana news, the Mewa Society of Butte held a traditional Chinese tomb sweeping day yesterday here in the mining city at the cemetery which hosts the Chinese Americans that left their lives here in the mining city. The event marked the commencement of the Qingming Festival, a tradition centered on remembering ancestors and celebrating spring. Participants swept historic graves connected to Butte's Chinese community, placing flowers and other items on them. Members also made offerings of fruit and wine and burned incense in the tradition of the Chinese holiday. The observance focused on the history of the city's Chinese population and its lasting presence here in the mining city. The celebration of the Qingming Festival began in the late 1800s here in Butte, when about 1,000 Chinese people lived in the mining city, and the Mewa continues the tradition yearly. It's a great event and a good startup to our Memorial Day weekend, with a reminder to everyone to get out and pay tribute to your ancestors by cleaning your graves and leaving flowers in remembrance. All right, there you go. Your latest in Montana news at 8:30. 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Sneaking up on 8:31 and getting ready to check in with Womack for a cooler start to the week, but a beautiful Memorial Day weekend ahead. We'll get to him right after this.
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3: Well, things dry now, but a northwesterly flow keeping things a little cool, especially overnight as we clear out. We're still into the 20s and low 30s, so keep that in mind with the plants. Now, we do have another little minor disturbance that drops some cooler air our way headed in on Tuesday. Now, some afternoon heating by midweek is going to give us the chance of some pop-up storms coming into Wednesday. Now, the thing about it is that the freezing level's so low here in the mid-levels, it does present the chance for maybe some small hail and grapple as we go into mid-weekend, not ruling out a clap of thunder or two. We'll still remain in this northerly flow, even though high pressure in control, so that's going to keep us just a little bit on the cool side, but we will see temperatures climb as we go throughout the week to be pretty mild by the end of the week. The weekend? Oh, and that's when we get into the mild there. We'll be talking the 70s again around here. Snow still continues around southern Wyoming into Colorado as we go through the rest of the afternoon and evening hours. And then some storms across the plains. But across the west, things remain dry and cool. We'll check out the rest of our forecast details. I got those coming up for you next.
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5: I've lived here over 20 years. 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I like the way the sun shines in. I just like this area. I feel very safe here, and that's important.
4: Sounds like it's time to get on the waiting list. 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Background checks completed on all adults. Say hi to Jack.
3: Anaconda, partly cloudy and 53, 29 under clear skies overnight tonight. Low 60s for Tuesday and then mid-60s headed our way on Wednesday with a chance of some pop-up storms Wednesday night into Thursday. Thursday, a couple of sprinkles, 64. Partly cloudy and 70 by Friday. And then going into the weekend, we're talking sunshine and mid-70s both days. And then for Deer Lodge, 53, 27 overnight tonight, and some frost. 60s for us on Tuesday, and then low 60s with some pop-up storms Wednesday night into Thursday. Now, mild conditions Thursday and Friday. 60s and upper 60s, but then we'll really get to tack on the numbers here with mid-70s this weekend. And then for Whitehall, 53 today, a little chilly tonight, 26. 61, a chance of some sprinkles tomorrow, 66, and some pop-up storms Wednesday afternoon, Wednesday evening. And then for Thursday, we'll be in the mid-60s, low 70s for you Friday. And then we're talking upper 70s for us on Saturday, maybe sneaking in an 80 on Sunday. Here in Butte, a little cool today, 49 for our high, 26 overnight tonight. We'll be back to 58 on Tuesday, and then for Wednesday, low 60s. And then for Thursday, a chance of some pop-up storms in 60, a couple of sprinkles on Friday, and a high of 65. Dry this weekend, we'll be right at 72 Saturday and mid-70s by Sunday. I'm meteorologist Jeff Womack. That's the KBOW Copper 94 weather.
0: I like the fact that you saved the 70s for the weekend. Thanks a lot, Jeffrey. Yeah, going to be a gorgeous Memorial weekend, but right now, well, a little bit chilly with overcast cloudy skies throughout southwestern Montana. Currently 35 degrees here on Dewey Boulevard. It's 37 under clouds at the airport. We do have about a 5 to 6 mile an hour wind currently coming out of the west. A little bit of a flag wave, but not much here on Dewey Boulevard. Now, looking around the area, Wise River, the cool spot at 33 degrees, matching the Burt Mooney Airport. Mostly cloudy skies there, 5 mile an hour wind out of the west. It is 34 in Phillipsburg this morning, 35 in Drummond, 35 in Dillon, and 36 in Anaconda. Dillon is gusty wind, 16 miles an hour out of the south right now. That's the windiest in the area. Again, 36 in Anaconda, 36 in Deer Lodge. It's 39 degrees in Boulder and Whitehall. You're at 40 to start out your Monday. And that's a look at your forecast here on your hometown station, Copper 94, with Womack and your Copper Weather. 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It's 8:36 and you are up to date with your weather. So let's get you ready to get back into the music right after Miss Jerry gets you an escape.
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0: little music from Christina Aguilera to help us wrap up our musical part of the 8:30 hour as we get ready for sports and stuff now. And it's a busy weekend for sports as we get close to playoff time for the local teams. 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
0: 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Well, jumping into the sports thing, it was supposed to be a softball weekend in the mining city, but Mother Nature, well, she did her nasty. As Mother Nature changed the weather on Saturday, bringing snow and rain to the mining city, and that, my friends, canceled all day Saturday's games for the Laverne Combo Invitational held by Butte Central. Now, Friday, there were some games that featured local teams that got in. We'll take a look at those for you. On Friday, Columbus takes Anaconda down 11-3. Dillon beat Hardin 14-9. Browning snuck by Deer Lodge. What a game. 16-11, the final there. Ronan beats up the Butte High JVs 15-6. Butte Central got their lone win there as they beat the Sydney Eagles 5-2. Hardin a 16-2 winner over Anaconda. All these games on Friday. Whitefish shut out Deer Lodge on Friday. Dillon beat Lockwood to go 2-0 on Friday's action. Florence beat up the Butte High JVs 10-2. And Frenchtown shut out Butte Central to wrap up day one of the Laverne Combo. There was no day two, as Mother Nature said, not in my house, as she rained some havoc down on things. Now, it was a good weekend softball for the Butte High Bulldogs, as the Butte High Bulldogs used a steal from third base to take a win over Missoula Big Sky and put themselves into the Western AA Conference playoffs. The Bulldogs go eight innings against Missoula Big Sky and sneak out with a 7-6 win, closing the regular season on a five-game winning streak with a victory in a miserable, rainy, terrible day in Missoula. But either way, the game had to be played as the AA tournament playoffs get underway. away this coming week, headed to the state tournament in Missoula. Butte High wound up as the fourth seed in the Western AA standings with a 9-5 conference record and finished a 10-7 overall. The Bulldogs fell behind in this game 5-0, but thanks to the bat of Maddie Steppen and the hits of Brittany Klima and others, Bulldogs able to fight back. And in the seventh, or in the eighth inning, in extra innings, the Bulldogs get a steal. How about this for a finish? You want some drama? After a scoreless seventh, Ellie Becker gets a walk, gets to first base. She then goes to second base on a sacrifice attempt by Ellison Graham. That sacrifice bunt resulted in a throwing error, which allowed Becker to go to third and Graham to go to second. Then 8th grader Savannah Stosich, the coach's daughter, went to the plate on a pinch hit attempt. She struck out, but the last pitch went to the backstop, allowing Stosich to run to first base. The catcher tried to race her down the baseline to tag her out. While that was happening, Becker able to race home with what turned out to be the winning run. Congratulations to the Bulldogs. They'll wait now to find out who they play in the next round of the playoffs, as they will be in a best 2 out of 3 this week to see if they qualify for state. Now, Butte Central's boys are on the right track. The Butte Central boys baseball team finished third in the Central A division with a 9-4 win over the Park County Rangers this past Thursday. They also had a game on Saturday again, and that was a no-brainer. That game rained out, so that means the Maroons will wrap up and head over to Columbus this week. They will be playing in Columbus for a trip to the State A tournament in Polson, as they will focus on Columbus in the next game. A win there will send them to Polson for the state tournament, and a loss will send them home, as it's a play-in game. So that's how that plays out. No update on the Butte High boys. I know they will be playing on the road in an attempt to get to the Class AA state here in Butte, as the AA state tournament will be here in the Mining City. So that's all happening for you. Some exciting stuff as we get to that postseason play. Track and field also getting revved up as Butte High track and field getting ready for their state tournaments. More Bulldogs qualified for the state tournament this past weekend. Now the Bulldog track team will be ready for divisionals this coming Friday. Yeah, this Friday, divisionals at Helena. State will be in Missoula. So divisionals at Helena for Butte High track and field this weekend. Butte High tennis has been doing well under Coach Paul Miranda. They are at divisionals in Missoula this weekend, Thursday, Friday, and they've been playing some great tennis. A good team bringing their lunch bucket and getting job done for the Butte High tennis team. And Butte High baseball is they're in their play-in game this Friday. Still waiting to see who that will be as the smoke settles here over the playoff scene after this weekend, this past weekend. So there you go. That's local. We'll go national on your sports. But first, I want to remind you that Montana Tech is ready for you to get your future on the right track. 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Montana Tech makes it easy, and right now you can get signed up. You can get signed up for classes, get signed up for your future at mtech.edu. What are you waiting for? Make a bright future with Montana Tech. Well, national sports, the Cavaliers did it in a deciding Game 7 last night. The Cavs destroyed the Pistons, 125-94, to make nobody think there was a chance that the Pistons were going to move on, as Cleveland will move on in the NBA's Eastern Conference. But the other one, actually the West, the other one saw the Spurs and the Thunder opening up tonight. Game 1 of their conference championship, Oklahoma City will host, as they are 64-team winners. Spurs at 62 games win this year. Two of the top teams in the conference facing off the way you'd expect it tonight. Game 1 of their semifinal. And then tomorrow night, the Cavaliers and the Knickerbockers will face off, as they will be in New York Madison Square Garden for Game 1 of their conference finals. Now, hockey has done the same. The NHL, National Hockey League, getting down to the finals, but there's a decisive game tonight. as they get ready to get after it. The hockey playoffs will wrap up, heading to the semis tonight, a big Game 7. The Canadiens taking on the Sabres in Buffalo. Buffalo with a win would advance the Lord Stanley's Cup. Canada with a win on the road. The Canadiens would take it and move on as well. But again, their final of the Eastern Conference. Now, out in the West, the Golden Knights and the Avalanche are already ready to face for the West Conference, as the Golden Knights and the Avalanche will play on Wednesday night in Game 1 in the Mile High City of Denver, Colorado, as they will face off Game 1 in the Western Conference. And then Thursday, Game number 1 of the Eastern Conference. Either the Sabres and the Canadiens will be in Raleigh to take on the Hurricanes. Some exciting stuff going on there. And then, speaking of exciting, a big win over the weekend for Aaron Ray. He outlasted some of golf's biggest stars to win the PGA Championship by 3 strokes. Minus 9 gave him the win. Minus 6 by Rahm and Smalley. Tied for second. Thomas and Schmid were at minus 5, tied for third and fourth. So, yeah, big, big win for Ray as he takes home the PGA Championship. What a great putt he hit there at the end. 84-footer? No, 68-footer. Sorry. Just looking at one eye, numbers didn't match up. Anyway, there you go. Sports and stuff at 9:03 on Copper 94. 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All right, let's check the world now, shall we, at 9:03 with the latest in ABC News.
8: ABC News, I'm Sherry Preston. A ruling in New York in the trial of Luigi Mangione, the accused killer of UnitedHealthcare CEO Brian Thompson. A gun and a notebook, prosecutors say, link him to the murder, can be used as evidence. However, says ABC's Peter Haralambos, other items will not be admitted.
9: The judge is limiting some information, the actual items they took from his bag at the McDonald's, specifically the gun magazine, his cell phone, passport, wallet, and a computer chip. All of those are now off the table, according to this judge. So a little bit of a win for Mangione there. But overall, this is a pretty good ruling for prosecutors here.
8: President Trump has moved to withdraw his $10 billion lawsuit against the IRS over the leak of his tax returns. In exchange, ABC News has learned for a $1.7 billion fund to pay Trump allies who believe they were wrongly investigated during the Biden administration. The cruise ship at the center of the Hanta virus outbreak is now docked at the Dutch port of Rotterdam for disinfection. This is ABC News.
10: 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That ticket? That was nothing. Click it. 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
0: Partly sunny skies for your Monday with a high of 49 degrees and winds out of the north to 7 miles an hour. Tonight, frost coming your way, otherwise clear skies, 27. Then on Tuesday, widespread frost to start the day, otherwise mostly sunny and a high of 57 degrees.
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Hometown Radio, Copyright 4, starting you up here in your 9 o'clock hour on this Monday with some crossover music from Shania Twain. Hey, stick around. We're going to find out what happened on this date in history with something big from Boomers. And we're going to get back to music with a little help from Elton John after this time out.

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0: May 18, 1980, Seattle television cameraman Dave Crockett had a hunch. It was 3 a.m. when he drove to the base of Mount St. Helens. At 8:32 that morning, the mountain erupted, and Dave Crockett was trapped. More next.
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0: Millions of tons of volcanic ash rained down in the Mount St. Helens eruption. TV cameraman Dave Crockett, his car destroyed, was now on foot in total darkness, but kept his video camera rolling.
3: I just can't describe it. It's pitch black. Just pitch black. This is hell on earth I'm walking through. Oh, God. One step at a time, if I can just keep walking.
0: Crockett was rescued by a helicopter 11 hours later. The Mount St. Helens eruption was the most destructive volcano event in U.S. history, killing 57 people, destroying 200 homes, 47 bridges, 15 miles of train track, and 185 miles of highway. Boomers is back tomorrow.
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0: Chilling out, relaxing with Ed Sheeran here on Copper 94 as he enjoys the photo album of his memories. And if you like the memories of rock and roll, you want to make sure you tune in Scott Perini tonight. 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

0: Well, I'm tickled that you're staying with me here on Copper 94, and I want to remind you that coming up a little bit later on, we'll give you some ideas what you might want to grab for lunch today, right before we check in with the wacky news at noon.
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0: There is sometimes Phillipsburg resident, Miss Kelly Clarkson on Copper 94. And I do want to remind you, the folks in Phillipsburg have been busy. The museum group met yesterday, and they talked a lot about tours being set up, going out over some of the old mining claims and the mining history of the Berg. It's pretty good stuff. I'm looking forward to hearing more about that. And when we get it, we'll share it with you here on Phillipsburg's hometown station, Copper 94.
1: The Butte Native Wellness Center is proud to serve the American Indian and Alaska Native communities of Butte and Southwest Montana. What makes them unique is their commitment to respecting and celebrating Native and tribal traditions. 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
2: 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The Daughters of Norway of Butte are inviting you to attend a special ceremony this morning at the Butte Herbal Courthouse. Refreshments with cookies will be served at 10:30, followed by a flag-raising ceremony at 11. So head on up to the courthouse.

0: ABC News. I'm Sherry Preston. Some evidence has been tossed out in the case of accused CEO killer Luigi Mangione. The items seized from his backpack during his arrest at a Pennsylvania McDonald's will not be allowed in the trial. However, the alleged weapon and writings that were seized later will be admitted as evidence. President Trump has filed the paperwork to withdraw his $10 billion lawsuit against the IRS over the leak of his tax returns.
1: It doesn't lay out any explanation or next steps, but sources tell ABC News the president and his administration intend to announce a settlement, creating a $1.7 billion fund to pay out claims to those who allege they were unfairly targeted by the Biden administration. Democrats have expressed outrage over the prospect of taxpayer money being handed out to rioters who desecrated the Capitol on January 6th.
0: That's ABC National Correspondent Stephen Portnoy in Washington. Congo's health minister announcing the opening of three Ebola treatment centers as a rare variant that has no known therapeutics or vaccine strikes the region. This is ABC News.
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5: Partly sunny skies for your Monday with a high of 49 degrees and winds out of the north to 7 miles an hour. Tonight, frost coming your way, otherwise clear skies, 27. Then on Tuesday, widespread frost to start the day, otherwise mostly sunny and a high of 57 degrees.

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0: Well, if you're looking for something sweet for free this morning, then you need to head to the Butte Bow County Courthouse, because in just a few minutes, they're going to be serving up some sweet cookies and other refreshments as part of the Daughters of Norway special ceremony going on at the courthouse. 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

0: classic from Peter Cetera as he's out on his own without Chicago on that one, taking it all the way to the top of the charts. All right, we're going to take you to the top of the hour with some great music from Maroon 5, also Shaboozy, Tears for Fears, Lord, and Leanne Rimes, all before we check in with world news on Copper.
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0: Cobra 94 on a flashback from Tears for Fears. And if you like the flashback music of yesteryear, you want to make sure you tune in Scott Perini as he's back with the Copper Classics Hour tonight, taking you back with some of the great music that made rock and roll what it is today. It's always a good time with the Scooter Man, so be sure to tune him in 6 o'clock tonight right here on 94.1 FM, 105.5 in the Berg. 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
0: Well, you're all royalty to us here on Copper 94, so this is for all of you from Lord. I've never seen

0: News. I'm Mike Dubusky. The Department of Justice has announced what it calls an anti-weaponization fund with the goal of paying out people who claim to have been victimized by the government. ABC's Catherine Falder says it comes after President Trump agreed to drop his lawsuit against the IRS.
1: They released an order from the acting attorney general, Todd Blanche, which would establish this fund, but they leave out some of the details that would have been in the settlement agreement. They reference a settlement agreement that they have. That agreement hasn't been posted yet, but according to our reporting, the settlement agreement would give Trump the power to fire members of a commission who would oversee the fund, and it would be shrouded in secrecy. The fund would not need to disclose how they're making decisions, who they are awarding the money to.
0: And a judge in New York has ruled that certain evidence in the Luigi Mangione case, including a gun magazine, cannot be used at trial. However, the suspected murder weapon can. This is ABC News.
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7: Partly sunny skies for your Monday with a high of 49 degrees and winds out of the north to 7 miles an hour. Tonight, frost coming your way. Otherwise, clear skies, 27. Then on Tuesday, widespread frost to start the day. Otherwise, mostly sunny and a high of 57 degrees.

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0: Toby Kaway on Copper 94, and if I haven't told you lately, I want to remind you, the wacky side of the news is coming up at noon, followed by Asher taking your requests and playing them back during the Copper Lunchbox.
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Asher's in next with your copper lunchbox following the wacky news. And I'm leaving you with Selena as I sit back, relax, and dream about you on Copper 94.

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1: Well, here we are, back to another Monday. Oh, well, we got through the weekend, and hopefully we can get through Monday. I'm sure we can take care of it. Hope you had a good weekend. We're back to normal now, at least for now. Well, I guess as normal as we can get around here. We're ready for another edition of the Copper Lunchbox, where you call 494-7500, and we get your favorite song on the air on this Monday, May 18th, just flying right through the month. Well, that's to be expected. We do have a bunch of wacky news to go over. Ron is back doing it now, so he's had some time to find a bunch of crazy stuff. So let's see what craziness Ron dug up for our Monday wacky news next. 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
2: All right, moving into the wacky side of the news. Where do we start? How about we go here? If at first you don't succeed, do it again. And that's what a 14-year-old boy's been doing over in jolly old Britain. Yes, for the third time, a 14-year-old boy in the last year has stolen a city bus. That's right, third time. You think they'd figure out how to stop that after that? Yeah, anyway. The bus was stolen in Oslo, and the bus company in question has been notified. This is the third bus stolen from the same yard by the same 14-year-old boy. This time, well, he had been out in it for about 4 hours, cruising around, picking up people, dropping them off, pretending he was the bus driver, taking fares. Told him cash only, his machine was broke. Third time. Last time, he cruised around for 4 hours. They say this time they're thinking more like six. Either way, the boy drove around collecting fares until someone noticed he was slightly underage. Third time. You think you'd fix that problem there, bus company? Oh, well, let's stay with the automotive industry, shall we? Waymo. You know what Waymo is. That's the self-driving cars. They're testing them in Atlanta. Well, the people of Atlanta want them to go away. You know, Waymo is a self-driving car rideshare being used by Uber. Not Goober, Uber. But it is kind of a goober because it's making cul-de-sacs dangerous. You see, when the Waymo cars are empty, they have been going to neighborhoods with cul-de-sacs and driving in circles in the cul-de-sacs, rotating around through the cul-de-sacs until they receive a call. They keep moving. We worried about fuel here, folks? Anyway, according to one resident, a little over an hour from 6 a.m. to 7 a.m. last Thursday morning, 50 different Waymo vehicles did circles around his cul-de-sacs. 50 cars, same street, for 1 hour. Residents in the Battle View Drive area said they would like it to stop. Worried about children going out. The driverless cars have been in service for 2 months. They said this is ridiculous. They just circle in our cul-de-sacs, waiting for a call. Kind of like sharks. Be careful out there. And what else do we have for you? Well, if you're traveling, especially in New York City, watch out for the Knight Rider. Remember Knight Rider? Remember that one, the show with the black Trans Am? Had Knight on the license plates? K-N-I-G-H-T, Knight Rider? Well, a museum in Chicago recently has got a traffic ticket. They were sent a traffic ticket from the New York City police. See, they have a replica, the 1980 TV series car, Knight Rider, which, by the way, most of it filmed in Chicago. So the Chicago Museum has a replica, even with the Knight Rider license plate, parked for the last 20 years in their museum. Well, officials at the Illinois Museum said they got a ticket, $50 speeding ticket from the Big Apple, saying the car was doing 36 miles an hour in a 25-mile-an-hour zone in Brooklyn on April 22nd. Ticket came complete with traffic camera photos showing the black Trans Am with California license plate Knight matching the car in the museum. The license plate's also connected to five other unpaid traffic violations, and an arrest warrant has been put out for the Chicago Museum. They said the car doesn't have gas, doesn't have oil. It's been parked for 20 years. Maybe you got the wrong one. Maybe not. Either way, they have requested a court hearing to fight the tickets because, well, New York police wouldn't just tear them up. Got to go to court in New York for a car that hasn't moved in 20 years. There you go. The wacky side of the news on Copper 94. And it's brought to you by
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1: Well, we got that out of the way. You never know how you're going to start the week with the wacky news, but that's okay. We are now officially ready for some requests on today's Lunchbox, now brought to you by Butte Auto. 494-7500 is the number to call. As usual on Monday, we get to start with the Eagles right after this.
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1: 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So we're starting fast on our Monday afternoon with Bud's request. Here's the Eagles, Living Life in the Fast Lane.

Just getting started on our Monday afternoon. At least it's not snowing like this weekend. That was a lot of fun, right? As we go to Brian's request, I had to change a little. We didn't have the other Chili Peppers song, but we're still going to play the Red Hot Chili Peppers. Here's Other Side.

0: That's Chris's request on our cloudy Monday. Again, at least it's not a snowy Monday, right? It's Franz Ferdinand. We haven't had that in a bit. It's Take Me Out as we get into a break. And then our next couple Monday requests coming up on Copper.
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0: Back music on our cloudy Monday, but we're still moving along and we still got room for requests. It's 494-7500. We owe to Sam's song, a flashback from the Birds. It's Turn, Turn, Turn.

Just about midway through our Monday lunchbox. Another good one we haven't had on in a while. Courtesy of Ken's request, we go to the twos. She's a beauty. Probably not talking about Mother Nature today, but hey, we'll still play it for you.

0: Well, it's almost time for that. Now you think about it. That school's out from Ed's request. It's Alice Cooper into the back half of our Monday lunchbox. We still got some room for a handful of songs as well. It's 494-7500. More requests are coming up on Copper.
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6: All right, let's hit the open road. 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No, I know that 9 out of 10 fatal crashes in Montana happen on rural roads. And yes, I do know that most of those are from cars driving off the road. Okay, fine, I will.
7: Buckling up. 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

0: That's Aerosmith. It's Walk This Way and Fleetwood Mac. Right before that, as we make our way to 1 o'clock, we still got room for a couple of requests. I can sneak it in if you want to get something on. It's 494-7500. Our last couple songs are coming up on Copper.
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0: Wrapping up our Monday lunchbox, even though we're not in the evening yet, it's still a good one. I won't say no to this. It's Paul Simon. It's late in the evening.

0: Wrapping up our Monday Lunchbox with Tim's Request, that's Night Ranger, and When You Close Your Eyes. Let's take a quick break, close our eyes for 2 minutes, and then we'll get back with today's Lucky Lunchbox winner song on Copper.
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2: Alrighty, there's the music. Time to wrap up our Monday lunchbox. Thank you, everyone, for getting requests in. Hope you're enjoying your afternoon so far as we have lots more music. Look at the weather and news and other fun stuff coming up, trying to make up for the fact it doesn't look that great out for Monday, but that's okay. At least we can make it sound good as we go to Michael's request. He's our lucky Monday winner. Michael on Monday, that kind of works out, huh? Another one we haven't heard in a while, but another good one. Kind of have to play when it's requested. Here's Rocket Man from Sir Elton John on Call.

0: And Mike Dubusky, in a unanimous decision, a jury in California has tossed out Elon Musk's lawsuit against Sam Altman. The reason?
1: Basically, the jury and judge found Elon Musk waited too long to file his lawsuit against OpenAI's co-founder Sam Altman. The 9-person jury in Oakland deliberated for only 2 hours after a 3-week-long trial, finding that Musk missed the statute of limitations so the case could not move forward. Musk was accusing OpenAI and its top executives of betraying a shared vision for OpenAI as a nonprofit. Musk argued that Sam Altman all along planned to turn it into a for-profit company. Musk's team vows it could appeal. Alex Stone, ABC News.
0: To the Ebola outbreak, where Dr. Satish Pattai of the CDC now says,
2: I can now confirm that there is one case of Ebola in an American who was exposed as part of their work in the Democratic Republic of Congo.
0: That American now transferred to Germany. This is ABC News.
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5: Monday, a mostly sunny afternoon in the forecast with calm wind and a high near 50. Tonight will be partly cloudy overnight with a little frost and a low down to 27. Then on Tuesday, it'll be mostly sunny with a high near

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1: That's One Republic on our cloudy for now Monday. I know we just heard it's going to be sunny. It's on the way, at least that's what I'm told. It's Counting Stars gets us into 1 o'clock and some more music to make up for the cloudiness. We got 6 in a row coming up on Copper.
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0: That's Opalite from Taylor Swift on our now snowy Monday. Don't know what happened there. I just looked out the window as I was told we were going to have a sunny day, but maybe someone should check on the weatherman, I guess. Oh, wait, that's me. We'll figure it out. But I promise, sun is on the way, at least according to what I'm told, right? As we make our way to 2 o'clock and some more Monday music coming right up on Copper.
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4: Monday, a mostly sunny afternoon in the forecast with calm wind and a high near 50. Tonight will be partly cloudy overnight with a little frost and a low down to 27. Then on Tuesday, it'll be mostly sunny with a high near

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4: 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And as we are head right on through May, Memorial Day is coming up and we need volunteers to help honor veterans by placing flags in Butte cemeteries. There's a project being spearheaded by the VFW Post 1448 and Auxiliary, but they need your help to do it. Group will be meeting on Saturday, May 23rd at Mount Moriah Cemetery at 9 a.m. to plant the flags. The flags then will be recovered after Memorial Day on May 26th. If you do need more information, call Dan Core at 406-491-1692. That has been our community engagement once again for this week, brought to you as a service by Valley Bank here on Copper 94.

0: Total Eclipse of the Heart. That's Bonnie Tyler getting us into a quick break, and then some music from Miles Smith and more is coming up on Copper.
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0: Phil Collins, Nikki, and Terry Love into the back half at 2 o'clock on our still snowy Monday. I'm still wondering where the sun is, I promise. The computer and the weather all say sunny and 50 and not any of this, but, well, I guess it is Monday, so if it was going to be wrong, today'd be the day, right? But we're dealing with it as we get into the bottom of 2 o'clock and more music coming up on Copper.
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0: plants, we can try to get the sun to peek out. I mean, doing what I can here. That's Sheryl Crow and Soak Up the Sun as we get to 3 o'clock. And a look at music news for the day brought to you by Columbus Plaza.
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0: Time now for a look in music news. Dr. Hook and the Medicine Show announced over the weekend that founding member of the 70s country rock band Dennis LeCourrier passed away on Saturday at the age of 76. LeCourrier died following a long and courageous battle with kidney disease, according to the band's statement. LeCourrier previously announced last November he had retired from touring. The New Jersey-born LeCourrier co-founded Dr. Hook and the Medicine Show in 1969, serving as the band's bassist and lead singer. After signing with Columbia, the country rock group linked up with Shel Silverstein, the children's book author who wrote all but one song on their first two albums. Following the band's farewell tour in 1985, LeCourrier retained the rights to the group's moniker and continued touring as Dr. Hook. In other news, Rolling Stone announced that Shakira will receive a 60 million euro settlement, or about $64 million equivalent refund, after a Spanish court ruled in her favor in a long-running dispute over her taxes. Earlier today, Spain's National High Court ruled that the Spanish tax agency failed to prove that Shakira spent at least half of the year in the country in 2011, or 183 days, the minimum required to pay personal income tax. The 60 million euro sum comprises a refund on taxes and fines plus interest. Ultimately, the court stated the agency could prove only that Shakira spent 163 days in Spain in 2011. To further bolster her case, Shakira pointed out she spent much of that year on the road as she played 120 concerts around the world across 2011. Shakira's victory, however, won't necessarily end the dispute, as Spain's tax authority indicated its intention to appeal the ruling to the Supreme Court and stated that no payment would be made until there is a final ruling. Gotta love lawsuits, right? That's music news. Now let's get back to music on Copper.
4: I don't believe it. Don't touch me. Hey, Ray. Hey, Sugar. 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

0: special report from ABC News. I'm Mike Dubusky. California authorities now say they've neutralized the threat to the Islamic Center of San Diego. The center itself posting, "We are safe, entire school is safe, all kids and staff and teachers are safe as well." The nearby Sharp Memorial Hospital, however, says its disaster procedures have been activated and that they are currently receiving patients. ABC News crime and terrorism analyst Brad Garrett.
1: Many of these sort of mass shootings have a revenge aspect, whether it be personal or whether it be just because of what the mosque represents to the shooter or shooters.
0: San Diego Mayor Todd Gloria posting on social media in the last hour that he's receiving updates from law enforcement. California Governor Gavin Newsom posting similarly that he's been briefed on the situation. There remains a massive police presence outside of the center, which is in the Claremont neighborhood of San Diego. This is ABC News.
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5: Monday, a mostly sunny afternoon in the forecast with calm wind and a high near 50. Tonight will be partly cloudy overnight with a little frost and a low down to 27. Then on Tuesday, it'll be mostly sunny with a high near

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1: Back to Monday music here on our May 18th, flying right through another month. And finally looking nice as we give the flashback from The Clash. It's London Calling on

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Now it's time to go back in history on today's time capsule. Today is Monday, May 18th, day number 138 of 2026. There are 227 days left in the year. On this day in 1860, Abraham Lincoln became the Republican candidate for the U.S. presidency on the third ballot at the Republican National Convention in Chicago. In 1980, following an earthquake with a magnitude of 5.1 on the Richter scale, Mount St. Helens in Washington erupted in one of the greatest volcanic explosions ever recorded in North America. In 2001, the comedy Shrek, with voices provided by Mike Myers, Eddie Murphy, and Cameron Diaz, among others, had its nationwide release in the U.S. and went on to become the first movie to win an Academy Award for Best Animated Feature. And on this day, 3 years later in 2004, American baseball player Randy Johnson became the oldest pitcher to throw a perfect game for the Arizona Diamondbacks against the Atlanta Braves. And finally, some birthdays being celebrated today include another baseball great, Reggie Jackson. He is turning 80. Country singer George Strait is 74. Actress Tina Fey is 56. And Heisman winner and NFL player Travis Hunter is 23 today. And that's the time capsule on

0: That's America on the Ventura Highway as we get to the bottom of 3 o'clock and more Monday music coming up on Copper.
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0: Monday Michael. 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

0: 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That took long enough, huh? As we get towards 4 o'clock with a look at what's going on with the nightlife coming up on Copper.
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6: Let's see what's going on with a look at the nightlife. 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For Monday, coming up right at 4 o'clock, it is Manga and Anime Night up at the Butte Public Library. Also going on tomorrow at the library at 1 p.m., the Loosely Knit Club is meeting. You can find both of those at 226 West Broadway. And as always, the nightlife is brought to you by the Washoe Theater at 305 Main Street in Anaconda. They're showing Michael tonight at 7. And that's the nightlife on Copper.

0: special report from ABC News. I'm Mike Dubusky. After an active shooter situation played out at a mosque in San Diego this afternoon, Police Chief Scott Wall now says
1: there is no further threat. Both suspects in this case are deceased. All of the kids are safe.
0: Those two suspects are believed to have died from self-inflicted gunshot wounds. Police also say a security guard was killed in the incident, as well as two other victims. The campus is a school for children ages 5 and up, where they taught Arabic and the Quran. Former FBI agent and ABC News contributor Brad Garrett.
2: So you don't know whether it's directly related to the kids or not. Clearly, the first people you want to get out of these scenarios are the kids.
0: California Governor Gavin Newsom says he's been briefed on the situation, as has President Trump. This is ABC News.
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7: Monday, a mostly sunny afternoon in the forecast with calm wind and a high near 50. Tonight will be partly cloudy overnight with a little frost and a low down to 27. Then on Tuesday, it'll be mostly sunny with a high

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0: That's Ordinary from Alex Warren as we get through our Monday together. 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

0: Today's a flashback from the Steve Miller Band as we make our way to 5 o'clock and today's road report coming up after this timeout on Copper.
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9: Time for After Road Report right here in your hometown stations. Well, nothing new in terms of construction around Southwest Montana as Butte continues to see the bridge work on Centennial Avenue and I-90 over Burlington Street. And that will be down to single lane and top of the pass. Homestake, that is. Looks like the rest areas are still closed for maintenance. Looks like they're doing a lot of work on that. So, median crossover right outside Whitehall and then Road.

work with some width restrictions from Cardwell Hill all the way through Manhattan. Jumping down I-15, there is northbound work being done on bridge decks from 96 to 111 down by Melrose. So a couple of lane and shoulder restrictions as they are periodically closing. And then Dillon all the way to the border. Same thing where they are having some periodic lane closures as they are working from 0257. In terms of weather, looks like we cannot get away from the snow. It's pretty a little bit there on Wednesday with some rain as well, headed into Thursday. That's been our afternoon road report. 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

0: a report from ABC News. I'm Mike Dubusky. President Trump now responding to today's deadly shooting at the Islamic Center of San Diego.
1: Terrible situation. I've been given some early updates, but we're going to be going back and looking at it very strongly.
0: That shooting playing out just before noon local time in California when two gunmen allegedly opened fire at the mosque, killing three adults, including a security guard. All the children at the center were evacuated safely. Mark Remley, special agent in charge of the FBI San Diego field office, says shortly afterward they discovered a car with the suspected shooters dead of apparently self-inflicted gunshot wounds.
2: There were two subjects, both teenagers, and both are confirmed deceased.
0: Police are now investigating a potential motive, but said the shooting is currently being considered a hate crime. The Islamic Center of San Diego says it is the largest mosque in San Diego County. This is ABC News.
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7: Now it's time for Montana news. The Montana Department of Natural Resources and Conservation has given an update on the Gray Fire burning just east of Great Cliff. It has grown to 197 acres and is now 15% contained as large crews continue to work in the area. The southeast edge remains the most active portion of the fire, and crews have begun establishing a more direct containment line around the section. Smoke is expected to remain visible over the area, including while driving on the interstate, the next several days. The fire began last Thursday, and the cause remains unknown. In other news, the Flathead County Coroner's Office has identified the man killed in a shooting in Columbia Falls on May 11th. Investigators said deputies responded to the 200 block of Don Drive in Columbia Falls shortly after 7 a.m. after reports of an assault involving a weapon. The deceased has been identified as Donald Schwint, born December 5th, 1966, of Columbia Falls. The sheriff's office said an autopsy has been completed at the Montana State Crime Lab in Missoula, and they continue to actively investigate the incident. That's a look at Montana news. Now for a look at the weather brought to you by Interstate Body Shop.
12: 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Did your bumper try to fight a truck? 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
7: Monday, a mostly sunny afternoon in the forecast with calm wind and a high near 50. Tonight will be partly cloudy overnight with a little frost and a low down to 27. Then on Tuesday, it'll be mostly sunny with a high near 50.

0: of a Bad Name. It's a Bon Jovi flashback into 5 o'clock and some sports updates. We get ready for another busy week. That's coming up next on Copper.
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0: Did you know that 1 in 3 kids in America are growing up without a positive adult mentor in their lives? 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Give a little, change a lot. All right, let's hit the open road. You ready to go for a drive, Andy? Yeah, no, I'll put my seatbelt on. Yes, I know. I know seatbelts reduce the chance of death in a crash by 50%. No, I know that 9 out of 10 fatal crashes in Montana happen on rural roads. And yes, I do know that most of those are from cars driving off the road. Okay, fine, I will.
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0: Now it's time for Monday sports updates on The Score, brought to you by Mead Lumber. We'll start with some results from this weekend. Butte Central softball only got one day of the Laverne tournament thanks to the lovely weather we had on Saturday, but they did get a couple games in, splitting the two they played. They beat Sydney 5-2 and lost to Frenchtown 21-0. Butte High had a good weekend as well. Butte High softball beat Big Sky 8-7. Butte High baseball split with the Great Falls teams, beating Great Falls High 6-4 and losing to CMR 11-1. Even with that, both Butte High teams are the 4 seed. That means they get to host a play-in game, so there will be a couple of those in Butte this week. Softball's play-in game or games will be on Thursday. They will play Helena Capital at 3 p.m. And how the softball play-ins work, it is a 2-game series. If Butte, the home team, wins game 1, then they automatically go to state. And then game 2, if Helena wins both of them, Capital will go to state. And same with baseball. They, along with softball, are the 4 seed. And they will be hosting Flathead Friday at 3 p.m. And again, both Butte High teams just need to win 1 game to go to state. Butte Central Baseball will also play on Friday. They will be at Columbus for a play-in game. Again, win there and they go to state. Butte Central Softball will have their senior day. That is scheduled for tomorrow at 3 p.m. against Dillon at Stodden Park. That's it for local stuff. Let's take a break and then some national updates are coming up on The Score.
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0: Welcome back to The Score. We'll start in the NBA playoffs, where you have the Western Conference Finals starting tonight. San Antonio and Oklahoma City, which kind of feels like an NBA Finals kind of matchup with SGA and Wemby, but unfortunately, can't have it be the finals, but that's okay. It'll be a good one either way. That's tonight at 6:30, as Wemby and the Spurs will play. Now 2-time reigning MVP Shai Gilgeous-Alexander was named MVP this weekend. And the Thunder, that's tonight for Game 1. The Eastern Conference Finals will start tomorrow. It'll be the Cavs and the Knicks. The Cavaliers took Game 7 from the Pistons last night, 125-94, after trailing 2-0 in the series. Really got it together, so it'll be Cleveland and New York for the Eastern Conference Finals. Tonight, you have Game 7 between Montreal and Buffalo. That's been a wild series in the Stanley Cup playoffs. Winner of that will advance to the next round. And you have Game 1 in the West Finals tonight. You have Vegas and Colorado. This weekend was also a pretty wild PGA Championship. It was Aaron Rye who ended up pulling away and winning his first major, shot a 9-under overall, and was also the first player from England to win the PGA in 107 years. It's been a long time, didn't realize that, but kind of a neat stat as Aaron Rye is now a major champion and will take at least a week off as he did withdraw from this weekend's tournament coming up. And some football news, my Steelers, I don't know how I feel about it, but they do have their quarterback back in Pittsburgh. Aaron Rodgers is returning for a reunion with Mike McCarthy, and he has a one-year deal with Pittsburgh, good for up to $25 million, depending on bonuses and things like that, so we'll see how that goes. That's it for today's show. Time to wrap up and say thanks for tuning in to The Score, brought to you by Mead Lumber. Now back to music on Copper.

0: cast no doubt and don't speak. That's what I'm going to do for the next few minutes, or I guess what I'm not going to do. I don't know. One of those. You get what I'm getting at, though. As we turn it over to look at the weather, let's say hello to Jeff Womack with today's weather discussion on Copper.
1: Well, a northwesterly flow is keeping us a little bit on the cool side, and also we got some clouds overhead, but we're going to clear out tonight, and that's going to make things a little chilly with those of you with plants out there. More frost and freezes, I'm afraid, as we go back down into the upper 20s. That's how it's looking to play out. Now, as we go through the rest of the week, we'll be into the so-so weather, if you will, and then we get a little bit of shower activity Wednesday and Thursday. A couple of snowflakes could mix in, but mainly going to be rain, and the biggest thing is trying to help out our painfully dry situation around here. Now, again, we'll look for those showers. It's going to be the Wednesday night time frame into Thursday is how that's looking to play out. But for right now, it's looking like the lion's share of the moisture is going to be off to the south and east of us. All right, going into the weekend, we're going to clear things out, and temperatures should be able to be turned up above average. In fact, we could sneak in a 70 or two by Saturday and Sunday. Looking around at the rest of the country, a couple of sprinkles around the South Plains, and then by the afternoon, they're going to be in for some heavier downpours from the Ohio Valley down into the South Plains with a couple of severe storms if you might be headed that way. Clearing out all across the West, and we'll be clearing out as the week progresses. We'll take a look at our forecast details coming up for you next.
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1: Anacata, 28 overnight tonight, 62, partly to mostly cloudy skies by tomorrow afternoon. 34 going into Wednesday, and then some showers late in the day after a high of 63. As we go into Thursday, we got some rain on the way. Mostly cloudy skies, but then some brief clearing should get to 60. And then for Friday, partly cloudy and upper 60s. Now, as we get into the weekend, we're looking at a warm-up around here. Sunshine, 76 in the mix, and then low 80s as we go into Sunday. Now, for Monday, we're also going to be warm with upper 70s and maybe a late-in-the-day pop-up shower. Now, for Deer Lodge, 26 in the mix. So is some frost, 60 for us on Tuesday. And then for Wednesday, increasing clouds after a high of 61. We'll get some needed rain going into Wednesday night and into Thursday morning. Thursday will clear out in the upper 50s, upper 60s to end the week. How about some mid-70s? I got them for you, Saturday and Sunday. Here in Whitehall, 27 under partly cloudy skies. Overnight tonight, we'll be at 64 for Tuesday, and then low 60s for us on Wednesday, and then some showers come in Wednesday evening, Wednesday night, and part of Thursday. Thursday's highs in the low 60s. And then for Friday, we can expect 70. Saturday, 77 with low 80s on Sunday. Here in Butte, 25 for the overnight low, partly cloudy for Tuesday, and 58. 59 on Wednesday with some shower activity late in the day, and then overnight, Wednesday into Thursday, we'll continue with rain in mid-30s, and then Wednesday's highs in the mid-50s. Now, as we go into Friday, a little warmer, mid-60s under partly cloudy skies. The sun breaks out this weekend, upper 60s Saturday. Sunday will be in the low 70s. Low 70s into Monday with a couple of scattered showers. I'm meteorologist Jeff Womack. That's the KVOW Copper 94 weather.

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0: with our Manic Monday. That one seems fitting to get me out the door as the Bengals get us towards 6 o'clock. Thank you, as always, for hanging out and tuning in. I'm out. Scott Perini is in now for the rest of the night. He's got a Groups of the 70s-themed Classics Hour coming up soon. Enjoy that, and we'll talk to you later on Copper. Good night, everyone.
1: Well, our friends at Crazy Carol's Casino and Mill Bar take this time to let you know there are some new things in the works. That's right, new happenings in the neighborhood. They're bringing new money, new fun, and new excitement to the Big Red Crazy Barn by the 1st of June, so you're going to have to stay on the edge of your seats for just a little while longer. But in the meantime, enjoy the great hospitality and laid-back atmosphere, the hot machines, and the Players Club like no other, where you can experience winning in motion at Crazy Carol's Casino and Mill Bar in the shadows of the Concentrator there at the corner of Walnut and Hayes, where they are Segrevia's.
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